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0: pal and business partner, Bruce Miller. A very happy birthday.
1: I'm Mary Louise Kelly. No commute? No problem. You can listen to Morning Edition, all things considered, everything else, at home. Just ask your smart speaker to enable VPM News.
2: Wildfire smoke from Canada is once again driving air quality to unhealthy levels across a wide stretch of the United States. Alerts are in effect today from the Great Lakes through parts of the Northeast and Mid-Atlantic. The CDC and FDA say a multi-state outbreak of cyclospora has been linked to shredded iceberg lettuce served at Taco Bell restaurants in five states. The contaminated produce was traced to Taylor Farms, which sourced the lettuce from Mexico. Spain and Argentina will face off in Sunday's World Cup Championship game. President Trump is expected to attend the match and present the trophy to the winning team. I'm Windsor Johnston, NPR News in Washington.

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1: You know, a month before the book came out, and I said, "Dad, I'm so worried it will be read as gossip in our neighborhood. You know, it's, have I told things I shouldn't have about the church and mm-hmm. about family? I'm mm-hmm. so nervous." And he goes, "Don't worry about it. No one's going to read it anyway." And then my favorite is with this last book called The Glorians, I gave my father a copy. There's a chapter in there called My Father's Roses. Uh-huh. At 92, that's his joy. Uh-huh. And I handed it to him very reverentially. And he picks it up and he looks at it, turns it upside down, turns over like he's checking machinery, you know, kind of mm-hmm. kicks the tires, mm-hmm. looks at mm-hmm. the covers, opens it, you know, flips through the pages, reads a paragraph or two, closes it, and he goes, "You know, Terry, every writer deserves a clunker."
2: Come on. But doesn't this hurt you?
1: No, I think it's hilarious, you know, and it's just, you know this as well as I do, living in Idaho, born in Salt Lake City. You can't, in the West, you can't take yourself so seriously.
2: That's true.
1: You can take the weather seriously.
2: And if you do, there will be someone right next to you who's going to knock your head down.
1: I mean, with real stuff and real work, you know?
2: Yeah.
1: And it always kept me in check.
2: Coming up, Terry Tempest Williams on Being Female.
1: I don't know if we have to prove we're not crazy, but we're always being asked if we are.
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2: I'm Rachel Martin, and you're listening to Wildcard from NPR, the show where cards control the conversation. And today, author Terry Tempest Williams is playing the game, and it's time for her to draw the next card.
1: Round two. Insights. Three new cards. One, two, or three?
10: Two.
1: Two. What's something you still feel you need to prove to people you meet?
10: What a wild question.
1: Isn't it, though? There's an assumption baked in there that you still feel the need. Maybe you don't.
10: I mean, on one hand, I don't think I have to prove anything
1: mm-hmm.
10: at this age. But I'll tell you what's in my mind, which is sort of sad.
1: Tell me.
10: What comes into my mind, if I'm honest, mm-hmm. the minute you ask that question is that I'm not crazy.
1: Hmm.
10: Because I think when you live on the edge, and when you see things and feel things and are as porous as I believe we all are, I'm just aware of my own porosity.
1: Mm-hmm.
10: I think people think you're crazy. And I think as women, who have certain powers, we all have powers. And I think we all tamp them down so that we're